Arcade is Saturday night. What's up? We gonna get the party started. Thanks for coming out.

0: Yeah! 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

0: That was nice. All of a sudden, I can hear myself. What happened there? Turned it on? You turned it on? All right. Thanks, y'all. Yeah. Yeah. Wicked sound. That's right. That's right. Yeah. Yeah. Hey. Rest in peace, Nate Dogg. Act like you know. Long Beach's finest. Long Beach's finest. Let's go. Chronic, chronic, chronic. Blow it in the air. Blow it in the air.
1: It's the bass. The bass is fixing himself.
0: Really?
2: Fix yourself, bass.
0: You're not pulling a mock lock. I can beatbox. You want me to beatbox? I'm just kidding. I can't beatbox. You would not want me to beatbox. I'm just kidding. Hey. 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

0: Boston Nice, the best band in the world, the Juice Band, coming to you live and direct, right here, the uncovered secret of Humboldt County. Sunny Break kids, watch out.
1: Yeah.
0: I said I love it too. I said I love it too. I said I love it too. I said I love it too.

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This is it. This is it. 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

0: Yeah, uplift yourself. 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
1: Basement, let's go. 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
2: Basement grooving on the

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Pow, pow, pow, pow, pow, pow. 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
0: Well, let's keep it technical.
1: Technical.
0: We're gonna fix it though. 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

0: I love Humboldt County. 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
1: Technical.
0: Let's do this.
1: It's a technical problem.
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0: step on the scene. 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Don't call me a fiend. But I like beats. 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
1: We're having technical difficulties. It's complicated.
0: It's a complex instrument that complex. The Juice Crew, we are. It's a living, breathing family. Yo, blunts and beats. That's all I need, just blunts and beats. Are you awake up there?

people shout. You guys say yes, yes. Make all the people shout. Make all the people shout. Make all the people shout. Make all the people shout. Yes. Nice. I like that. I like that. Okay, now this time, do it in like a higher key. Like, yes, yes. I'll do it with you. I'll do it with you, okay?

It's just us. Just us. Make all the people say yes. Yes. I love y'all. Can you guys handle some more? Can you guys handle some more of this?

0: from your secret, guilty
1: pleasure.
0: We live it every day. 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Yeah, yeah, yeah, yeah. We live it every day. Day, day.

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Yeah. 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

Thanks, y'all. 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Let me take a moment right now. So everybody knows about the tsunami and earthquake in Japan. So we're giving some of our proceeds for tonight to a family out there. Happens to be my family, believe it or not. And so, you know, if you want to donate something, they lost the whole house, and it's a sad situation. But, you know, life will go on, of course. It always does. Life survives. So if you want to donate a little something, go up to the front door, and they'll take care of you. Say a prayer for Japan, all right? All right. Can y'all handle some more? I don't know. You got these guys leaning up on the wall over here. That girl way back there in the back. All right. We're going to see. All right. Okay. Brrr. Act like you know Arcada.

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Fire and forget, that's what I say. Fire and forget. Yeah, I think you guys can handle it. Man, my... It keeps coming in and coming out. I think we're sucking too much power. Sucking too much juice. Yeah. Yeah.

That's right. 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Wind up your waist. The bass heavy. So that's that West Coast thing.

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It's a meditation for me. 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

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Yeah.

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Yeah, yeah, huh, huh, huh. 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

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I feel good. 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

0: Bravo. Thanks, y'all. 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Keep it simmering. No, but really, it's good to be a part of this event today. You know, I got a lot of love to give, you know. Everybody does, I know that. I remember when I married my wife 6 years ago. Yeah, just celebrating our 6 year anniversary. What? Let off some shots, pop, pop.
1: The Juice Crew holding it down for the North Coast.
0: Yes. All right, this is another new song we got. 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
1: Let's play jam number five. 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All right.
2: When we come out blazing. 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
2: Sound like he's just.

0: What to do?
1: Do you know the intro to Taking Over?
2: And I would chuck the fuck up.
3: That song's pretty. That's the one I'm at least good at. So I'm not. I can't cover for that song 100%. I gotta practice that song.
2: Which who was?
3: We haven't played that one live yet.
2: Taking Clovers.
3: It's got all those changes in it. I gotta hear it a few more times.
2: Okay, so do you want to scratch that from the list for this gig?
1: Sure.
2: Yeah.
1: Oh yeah.
3: Is Lenny not playing with us?
2: No, he's not.
3: All right, you scratch that shit then because it's not cool.
2: Screw it!
1: Take it over.
2: I'm Chris.
1: I'm Chris. Start for it.

0: this is another one of those intros. You've played this intro though before.
1: Yeah, I know you have.
2: It's a D minor.
3: I don't remember what I.
0: It's similar feel to the beginning of Conscience.

0: treble.
1: I don't remember what I played on it last time.
0: As long as you just probably like do what you were doing like that, and then as long as with that.
2: Yeah.
3: I'm gonna play like a hippie drink to your arm.

0: Bob outro right there.
1: Here for Jeezy.
0: That's
2: sick.
1: Yeah. Mambo shit. It's like Louisiana.
3: Job, reminds me of Stomp.
1: Job, River Jeezy.
3: Some beat Stomp would play.
1: Louisiana. Booker. River Jeezy. So will you play the outro of Stand Firmium for me? Put up a book.

0: Yeah. We don't have to play it uncle.
1: I was wondering, what's our position?
0: There's only one band.
1: There's like a DJ,
0: and then there's
1: us. So we're headliners at the end of the night?
0: And then there's the Samba break after us or something like that. That's the no down and the skinny on that.

0: Thanks, y'all.
1: Thank you. Thank you.
0: Thanks for the vibes.
2: Love the vibes. Love the vibes.
3: Are we done? Are we done?
0: I guess we got a couple more. We got a couple more. Since y'all have been so special to us, we got two more. Rocket.

0: gotta let them know what? Come on. Gotta let them know, gotta let them know.
1: What?
0: Gotta let them know, gotta let them know.
1: What?
0: Gotta let them know.

0: Solid, solid. Thank you. Thank you. That was hyped. Thanks for the energy. Couldn't do it without
1: just
0: you.
1: Just a little while.
2: Just a little more.
3: Yo, quickly. We got one more song for you. Thank you very much.
4: Hey, y'all. How's it going? Happy 4th of July. I'm glad everybody could make it out tonight. Just a quick plug. Our group is Rhythmically Challenged. Hopefully we're going to bring that wrong today for you. But our group name is Rhythmically Challenged. And what we're doing up here is Lindy Hop Swing. 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

0: Another one when we started or something without the drums, and then because I kind of remember starting in with that. I remember the four drop, but didn't that just kind of spontaneously start up after the music started already?
1: No, it was like the intro is just without it, and then I go into it.
0: Yeah, because I thought it was more like.

0: think that's how we ended.
1: Is it a chorus? Watch it out. It's not a mix me down because it's like we already do that.

0: But my jazz can't stop filling them. 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
1: When I was a spud, when I was a youth, I was a hard rocker. Now the calm and chill, the blues knocker. Each and every time I come through your chakra. When I was a youth, when I was a youth, when I was a youth. Was a house when I was a youth with my gold tooth. And I was a youth.
2: But I like Joe Cocker, I like that.
1: How rock. Now they call me perv. So now they call me a perv. Oh, Papa. Phil Papa.
2: Build it.

0: when I was a
1: youth. Yeah.
0: When I was a youth.
1: When I was a youth, I was a rocker. Now they call me Chill the Boots.
0: Knocker.
1: Each and every time we come through the
0: shock, ya.
1: Juice Crew, we gonna get you right in
0: your chakra.
1: Youth, I was a house
0: rocker.
1: Now they call me Chill the Boots.
0: Knocker.
1: Each and every time we come through the shock,
0: ya.
1: Juice Crew, we gonna get you right in your chakra. Juice Crew, we gonna get you right in your chakra.
0: Yeah, I was a house.
1: When I was a youth, jump, pump. Jump.
0: They call me K the Boots.
1: All right.

0: I don't remember what that was. I remember that show.
1: Street Bowser.
0: So hey, you know what I'm saying on that though? Because I heard you doing it on some recording or something where it was like this whole waterfall effect kind of thing, you know. Your like keyboard thing that you do, you know. So, I heard that though. No, I didn't hear it on that song. I heard it on a different song.
2: I like your screensaver, man.
0: You know, it's that. It's the real.
3: Well, we're
0: going to
3: do Wednesday, right? So, yeah. I
0: got
3: to go.
1: There's five more left on the list.
0: What? Got my eye soldier. I'm tired.
2: Nah. Soldier.

No, it's...

0: But that's the chorus.
1: Verse, like the way you were doing it right there was cool for a verse, I guess. I'm just thinking that it just didn't sound anything.

0: women rights, yo.
1: Full press, nothing left.
2: That was the end.
3: I thought it was after.
4: No, I think we just end on the best. Do the ending.
2: My chorus ended.

0: Do it. Nice. Wow. That was sick.
1: That would be a good song like Quaalude or
2: That was Chinese song for sure.
3: It's called Kick the Tin Can.
4: It's so racist.
2: Is it?
3: Let's have a party. I'll dress up as Asian.
2: It's Oriental song.

0: jump, jump. We elevate the vibe.
1: Elevate the vibe.
2: I'm not sure what happened there, but.
1: I don't know.
2: Bass will be tight.

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Yeah. 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

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Chill. Another level. Give the mic to chill.

0: So how many times are we doing it? Is it four times? Or is it is it eight times? You know?
1: Nine times.
0: You know what I'm saying?
1: See, he
2: laughed.
1: Nine times.
0: I just want us all to know so we can, you know what I mean? And do we have some kind of outro for that?
3: Right?
1: That's when we drop our pants and everybody's like,
0: two hits, is that what you said?

0: Come on. We can never ever lose. 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We can never ever lose. You could never ever lose. You play the game of life.
1: Drop the lyric tonight.

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1: My crew coming.

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It's not surprising, Diaz rocks parties. Anywhere, anyone, anybody, this is called a stage show, also a class. I only come to educate the mass of young people. 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
0: Troy Perez, original farmer.
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0: man.
1: Right.
0: Easy star.
1: Give it up for the harvest tonight. Yes, yes.
0: The harvest. Outlaw in the area.
1: Many pumpkins coming off the patch.
0: Sha la la la la, welcome the outlaw. 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Deer's pony war path for the come out look for.

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Ganja feel legal, say the ganja feel legal, say ganja feel legal up in this area. Ganja feel legal, say the ganja feel legal, say the ganja feel legal in this Iowa. Ganja feel legal, say the ganja feel legal, say the ganja feel legal up in this area. Ganja we smoke, we no want no other. 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
0: Politrix.
1: What? Where are they?
0: Politrix fighting for who party's better. I throw a party that don't require cheddar. 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
0: My boys from Hawaii in the place.
1: Watch him on.
0: Yeah, I tell him, say, watch it now. Hey, you want to hear something now?
1: You come with a Gideon. 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What you have?
0: Just give me the bass line real quick, yeah, star.
1: Bass.
0: Tell him, everyone is gonna like this.
1: Sure.
0: You will never forget this. The lion heart. 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

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Him just a dip upon the beach in Playa Escondido. 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Him paddle out one time and him broke up tree tall. Him pulling out the barrel and him broke up him nose. And him go well deep, but he got the sickest flows. And they ask him in brethren, got that shit on video. 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I saw it go, go, go. And I said, let's say, we just so paddle out and Diaz hit the peak. You know, he ripped that shit spray onto the beach. And all he yelled him out for Allah.

0: rapper Troy Perez. I just a fill in with the backup, cause I know you got the truck, and I know you can pack up ganja weed, cause of that are what we want and what we need. Now smoke the seed to kill out the breed. 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
1: Got that? 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

From 93 we just have forward non-stop. 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And all of them are there for echo sound nugget in the town, the math for drop. 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I tell you said I'm breaking down so many walls, they call me liberator. Sound man now if you can't put your hand upon the fader. 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Cause after the show, begging a check for the creator. And to our sexy body, yeah, we link with you later. Take you higher than our Empire State Elevator. Never realized that I and I was such a perpetrator. And an outdoor homegrown never need a generator. Cause I'm in an outsteader. Tchaw. D is a hot stepper. Coming hotter than the Chilean pepper. Motherfuckers in the place say kachai. And when you see me upon the mic, throw your spliffs up high. Cause we done blaze it up. Whether in Santiago or Valparaiso, you just don't know how we go. And if we coming back in Navinia, I have to tell the girl come closer, cariña. Because you don't know how this mean to me. Bossa Española in our office daily. And I tell you, say you don't know what this mean to me. Diaz, step upon the mic, grita huevón.

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0: Buses time.
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1: Deep in the forest up in NorCal, made it where a trees are being axed down. Deep in the forest up in NorCal, many redwood trees are being axed down. And my eyes bleed, and my eyes. Deep in the forest up in NorCal, many redwood trees are being axed down. And the salmon and the bear cry to the sound, and it makes my heart pound. 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
0: Try to open me eye. 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

0: 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When the finna say some fast in me, I gonna smell them. One, we don't follow what I compel them. I don't say, I don't say, juice crew. Yo, they lifted, I don't know. Higher than the ceiling. Burn up my weed and you know say ultimate feeling. God, the weed will make me high. Shine up my eye. Must testify. 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Like the weed on the sun and the sky. Come up and read it. Me have to tell the girl why. Yeah, yo. Me have to try. I'm no shy guy. Step up to the girl and chew me say I got. You got the zoom thing in your boom thing. When people come to the girl and say something, you got the bum thing. When nothing will say. Alright. Run some old school reggae.
1: Boom, clipping.
0: That's alright. Alright, to the people watching the video.
1: Okay, where you at? Burn some incense burning? Yeah, put it out if it's about time. I had to let it go because. It is. I figured if it's.
2: Many tears I shed.
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With the rich support, you were there for me. 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
0: I wish we had more time. 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
1: 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Here comes the next track!
2: Woo! Yeah! We reggae band after all, we trying to keep it real, but...
3: Yeah, gang, gang, gang.
2: We want to bring up to the stage the one Ishi Dubé. Once again, break it out for this man.
3: Yes! Reggae music, people! How you feeling?

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Yes, yes, y'all. Yes, yes, y'all. And it just don't stop. If you want.

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One time. Music is a mission and no competition. Yeah. No need sing, not no the one cable done. My favorite DJ, that a Buju Bantan. No need to see me.

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Who did sing that now they one Capleton? If every TJ at a Bushu Bantan, you are see me with me mic in a million.

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0: Hey, you see, when they play dancehall music get rough.
2: Whoa,
0: sometimes.
2: Fire.
0: Sometimes fire. Dancehall music I get rough.
2: Fire.
0: I get rougher than woo. Rough. Sometimes woo-hoo. They get tougher than tough.
2: That's too hard.
0: Chew your joke, you no bluff. If you got this stuff, then bring it then.
2: Rude.
0: Sometimes you have to sing it then.
2: So y'all feeling good tonight? Y'all feel that? Yeah, that's nice. That's nice. We gonna do the reggae thing. I know y'all like that. Y'all like reggae music? Wait, hold. I said, y'all like reggae music?
3: Are you happy? He's happy. Is everybody happy?
4: Yes, Dad.
3: Boy, you guys sound really damn depressed out there.
4: Make a joyful noise.
3: Come on, here we go. Let me hear it. All right, now I'm going to come out there and I'm going to give everybody a wedgie if they don't, like, perk it up here.
5: Yeah.
3: Woo! Come on now. I hope you guys like the dance because this is some really good dance music you're about to hear. So, it just happens to be 420. How'd that happen? Hey, let me introduce you to Ishi Dubi and Masagana.

Yeah. In the Bible, it said that God created man and woman in the likeness of himself, which is a beautiful thing. So let us all stand in the likeness of God.

Selassie I Jah. How's everybody feeling tonight? Yeah. Yeah, big up Ishi Doobie and his dad, Mark and Mom. Yeah, the fire department. Volunteer fire department, you know. Masagana, squeeze it, root boy.

When I say heaven to earth, the basic instructions before leaving earth, it means the Bible, you know? B-I-B-B-L-E, you know? Basic instructions before leaving earth. Yeah? That's your instructions for reading. Yes, how to live each and every day. And take your Sabbath well, yeah. And hold your meditation.

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Always a pleasure to have you by my side. Yes, Master Ghana, you're beautiful. This next one is reaching out to all the queens, all the sisters and daughters and aunts, grandmas and mothers. This one is called Empress, because we know how valuable you are. Run things, my band.

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And I know we're having a wonderful time, but we got to give some of that to the rest of the world. You know what I'm saying? Right now, tough things are going on in Afghanistan, in Iraq, in India, and down in Lebanon and Israel. 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

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Make some noise for Windstrong. On the keyboards, we got my man K-Star. 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On guitar, my good friend, my close brethren, Nathaniel. 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
0: Yeah, I don't know if I've ever really gotten too crazy with that one.
1: I know, it's funny. 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
1: Try to keep it
0: guys.

0: 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Thanks for hanging with us.
1: Yeah.
0: Thanks for hanging with the crew.
1: Bless you all for coming.
0: Yeah.
1: We're gonna play another song called Red Light Ragga. This one written by my brother Mo Chill.
0: I like it. You guys feeling good tonight? It's Friday.
1: Yeah.
0: Ain't y'all on vacation or something? Vacation.
1: Yeah.
0: Big up President Jason on the drums. President Jason on the drums. Big up. That's right. That's President Holiday.
1: Yeah. Straight up fun. This is gonna be a good one. We call this the Friday Night Jamboree.
0: Let's do it, Juice Crew. Let's do it. All right.

0: Juice Crew.
1: That's right.
2: Yeah.
1: The party's just getting started.
2: I'll just give you a little bit more. Just a little bit more feedback.
1: Thanks, y'all.
2: Don't worry
1: what do we got?
2: Feedback.
1: We got a Rebel Life right here. That's right. Because it's a revolutionary state of mind, y'all.
2: Life is
1: Friday night.
2: It's reaching out to all the humble county people. You know.

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1: That's it.
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0: Special treat for y'all, special treat.

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1: I was like.

0: Just want a pound, you know what I mean? Just want a pound. Yeah. That's it. All right, we got a couple more for y'all. Y'all gonna hang out for a couple more? Will y'all hang out for a couple more? All right. All
1: right.
0: Hey, y'all go get that one. 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
1: 1984.

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1: Spooky, spooky.
0: Hey, sometimes I'll have a sing like this, cause I just like to sing like this. Watch now. 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
0: I tell you, say yo. 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

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Yeah. 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Yeah. Yeah. Big up man like Mo Chill and David Gideon alongside Juice Crew.

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Yeah. 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It's a West Coast thing. 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
1: Great.
0: Thanks, brother. 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Yeah. 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We gonna keep it popping for y'all. 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This next song we call, what do we call? 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

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Yeah, it's I know. 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

0: Thanks, y'all. 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
1: What up?
0: Heard y'all like football around here. I used to play football a long time ago. They caught me smoking weed, so. So next song is The Chronic. 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

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Did I say it sounded Lil Cuz? It's more of a harder thing, like Lil Cuz, like. It's my Lil Cuz. Wicked sound. 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I always told you that. 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

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That's live right there, live and direct. 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

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All right, here we go. Hit the chorus, hit the chorus. Cause we here to move your masses. Sound classes, just move your asses. 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

Yeah. 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Y'all know what that's about. Y'all know what that's about. Yo. K Edition. All right. Welcome to the party. Welcome to the party. Yeah. 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

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Yeah. Keep it coming and you know what we have. Yeah. Keep it coming full steam. You must be a foe if you ain't on my team. I keep it coming out and you bust out with steam. 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Coming from the west, we are the best. 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
0: We're gonna blast, just blast them out. 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Red Light Ragga. 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

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It's always been here, can't get out the bubble. Nothing new, judge, I plead guilty. 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

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What do we got? Boom. Just say more time. We never say goodbye. And just say more time. We never say goodbye. Just say more time. All right.

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Just say more time. 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Got you with my mind until my next billion line. More time. We never say goodbye. Continuation. Just say more time. Don't say goodbye. Got you with my mind until my next billion line. More time. We never say goodbye. Continuation. We elevate the vibe. What did he say? Elevate the vibe. What did he say? Elevate the vibe. Bounce with us. What did he say? Elevate the vibe. Check it out, crew. Elevate the vibe. All right. You guys are a ruckus crowd out there. We're gonna keep playing. 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

0: 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This one we call Instant Classic. 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

0: come check it out. $17,000. 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
1: That's right, it's not open mic tonight. 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

0: Roll on the Matol. 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
1: 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Y'all want one more?
0: Keep your heat. All right. Heat it.
1: We're going to keep the heat. 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
0: All the way. Pedal to the metal, baby.
1: All right.
0: We got you.

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0: 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I said I like that shit. I like it. I said I like that shit. I like it. I said, hey, I want the crowd to sing. I say I like it. I said I like that shit.
1: I like that shit.
0: I said I like that shit. I said I like it. I said I like that shit.
2: I like it. I like that shit.
0: I said I like it. I like it.
2: I like it.
0: Jump in the ride, master gas. System pumped up, turn it up to full blast. I got the twine sack and I got the hash. A blunt or a zag, do you have to ask?

0: 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I got the twine second, I got the hash. Skunk train, ride, hope it's gonna last. Jump in the ride, mash the gas. System pumped up. I got the twine second, I got the hash. A blunt or a zag, do you have to ask? No, no, no, no, no, no. I don't think so. No, a blunt or a zag? No, no, no, no, I don't think so. Do you have to ask?
1: Y'all like that one?
2: Yes.
1: All right.

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Whole time eating and tired of the stress, yes. Bless, burn up your cells. Sit back, relax after the stress, yes. Bless, this I put the system to rest. Relax after the stress and bless, burn up your cells. 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

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But I hit the chorus, though, hard. Yeah, I got to fucking figure it out. It just kind of came out of nowhere. I wasn't prepared. But I like that. What's this one called? This is the one I was talking about. Oh, okay. That's not the one I was talking about. I mean, I was talking about that one a couple songs ago, but... You're right, that was nice, Jay. That was nice, man. Stretch it out. Stretch it out. You too, K-Star. I like that, man. Yeah, yeah. Keep that energy, man. Keep that energy. I like that. Pick me up. When I'm down, pick me up. Pick me up.

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Just a tequila drip, another Patron sip. Girl, you my chip. Girl, you my chip.

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Is what you're saying? Okay, I'm just saying. I'm just making sure that you know. Yeah, okay, yeah, right. I don't want to hear about your ex relationship. He said you gotta give me a little dip, dip, leave me on a dance floor with the dip, dip. Girl, you a trip. I can go there if you, I'm just saying, if that's what you guys want. Hey, when I give you the look, massive, you know what I mean?

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But I didn't want that. But you were rocking until the reggae sound. I didn't want that. I just wanted to bring the vibe around. But you grabbed my hand. How much can a man withstand? In the sunshine, I was feeling the vibe so trip. You got your ex relationship, and you said you're gonna give me a little dip, dip. Leave me on the dance floor with a stiff. You a trip, don't wonder what you hear. But your ex relationship, you said you got a little dip, dip. With the stiff. Girl, soul trip. Cause you a trip. Girl, you a trip.

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No, I'm just saying. I'm just saying. I won't use it, but can I just? Can I have it? I promise I won't use it. I just want to have it. Can I have the power and just not use it? I won't use it all the way. Soul Trip. I like that. That's kind of the general form, right? I mean, right? I tried to keep the form. Girl, you my trip. Family business every time that we come around. Oh, yeah, play that one. What's that one called? Did we play that one last show?

0: Three languages.
1: Fucking caught, like. What was that? Play this song for you, man. J Bird didn't let it go. He was on it. Like, he was like, I know that shit.
2: Is that the
1: baseline?
2: Yeah.
1: What's that? What is that? What is that, K-Star? Could you help me out?
2: Second turnaround, so like... Can you go down low?
3: It's kind of hard without a 5-3, but...
1: Could you help me out? What is that song?
2: So, it's a song that I wrote back in like 97.
1: Why does it sound like something?
3: Is there any more left in here?
1: It's fresh.
3: Right.
1: I don't know if you had the lighter or what.
3: No.

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No, we got your lantern. No, we got your lantern. No, we got your lantern. So keep your center, keep your center, keep your center, keep your center. Like a pig in the pro, keep your center, keep your center, keep your center. There's no

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They just don't know, yo, yo. What? Yeah. Master B come with some hard shit right here, man. Yeah, yeah.

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Don't you confuse it, part of a movement. Something is harder, hard to express it, yo. Say it anyway so we can. This it is relating to the problems we're facing.

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Chaos is my mind state. But on the musicianship, we never hesitate. Check the words of the West Coast. They resonate. Cause yo, they say they be relating the problems we facing. Minds be wasting them. In my neighborhood, they basing. Out there, say we still complacent. But we asking questions, yo.

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Some of them, they don't know, they don't know. Some of them, take it out, Massive, take it out.

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1: Even though if I miss it,

0: 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We want to thank the people for having us tonight. Thank you all for having us play.
1: You guys gotta give it up.
0: Give it up. Miguel!
2: I want to thank these people who went before for their good energy, good music. And I'd like to say that, let's say in like 15, 20 minutes, I would like everyone here to gather around that fire.
3: Busted.
4: Boom, boom, boom. This one, we call it Master Gas. 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

0: So,
1: jump in the ride,
0: blast again.
1: System pumped up, turn it up to full blast. 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
0: Do you have to ask?

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1: Jumping the ride, master gas.

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1: 2005. 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
0: Yo, bassy.

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1: Yeah.
0: Thanks for vibing with us tonight, y'all. You know, you don't mind if we just party with y'all tonight, huh? Y'all don't mind. I know Wendy, she's a partier for sure. Dustin, he's drunk right now. Yep, see all these people. All these people.
1: I'm a little drunk myself, actually.
0: All right, let's run this. Let's run.
1: Yeah, Mo Chill laying it down, mashing up the gas, passing the hash. Getting busy with it. Thank you all. This is another song we wrote.
0: All right. This one's Martial Arts.
1: Most of it's original.
0: Everybody loves
1: it. Most of it's original.
0: Most of it, except that stuff I copied off of you. Yeah. I did copy it with that one lyric, I'm gonna murder you and thank you, blah, blah, blah. Yeah.
1: Imitation is the best flattery, man. All right, run it. Busta, this is one of the two that I just can't pass up. This is my favorite one of most.
0: We're gonna have a good time tonight.
1: On the martial art rhythm tonight, everybody dancing feels alright. Everybody dancing feels alright with the martial arts tonight.

0: Girl, you're looking so proper.
1: Girl, you're looking proper. Real rude boy song. Yeah.
0: Real tapa tapa.
1: Bring it very low for me. Proper. Juice. Yeah. I want to translate this one because, you know, the tapa tapa is like the highest of the highest. When you're referring to the empress or the princess, and you say the tapa tapa girl is like,
0: yeah, man,
1: the girl up there on the pedestal, you know, that's like, yeah, she's the fly lady. And yeah, real tapa tapa girl, you're looking proper. 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
0: Hey, do you got a tapa

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0: 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Everybody, just feel this one. Just feel the rhythm.
1: Wind up your waist, then. Wind up your waist.
0: We're not gonna say nothing. Just feel the rhythm. Remember this one.All right, remember this one. I remember this one.
1: Rude boy.
0: This I know, if not maybe, I be loving the ladies. This I know, if remember this one. Remember this one. Karate slew the whole of them. What the? Who the whole of them? Say karate slew the whole of them. Karate slew the whole of them. What the? Slew the whole of them. Remember this one.

0: keep it right.
1: Tell the girl, put a photo, photo, photo, photo. With a mouth in a go, photo, photo, righteous. Photo. Can we dig up time for kilo, kilo, kilo? Is it thing it up kilo, kilo, kilo? When she say she want bed up, bed up, bed up. Same time I get a red up, red up, red up. Can we dig she done sweat up, sweat up, sweat up? They guess she say she couldn't get.

0: guys.
1: Thank you. Thank you.
2: Woo!
1: Thank you. Thank you.
0: I like that.
1: Yeah, that was
0: fun. We all know some topper toppers out there, you know?
1: Topper girls.

0: girls about like what happened the other day, and that's why we did it. Right. That's why we did it right this time. Yeah. And Ishii needed some clarification, so.
1: Needed a moment of clarity.
0: We're gonna get it. You know, we all got it. Like, the girls start on the one that.
2: Trust these fucking guys, I'll tell you what.
3: I used to have a National Enquirer article about
4: it sounded good
3: saxophone
4: on
3: player dying from a trombone slide in the back of the head.
4: Oh, be confident.
3: It was like one of those
1: National Enquirer.
3: Yeah. Yeah. Saxophone is
0: from anniversary gig?
3: Yeah. Oh, that trombone is in the back of the head.
0: It was still a little weird. I think I may have switched my bass line around.
4: Uh-huh. Sounded weird when you're playing it. But I listened to it.
5: Okay.
3: Wow, that sounds
4: digital, man.

0: No snare.
1: Is that loud enough for you guys?
2: Keys will stop.

Yeah.

But it does.

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0: just the hi-hat, right?
1: Yes.
2: Yep.
0: In the very beginning. Start with the key.

0: think I just didn't sing it.
1: You could just go up there and piss anyways, bro.
2: Just joking. You can't.

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That's just straight.

0: Yeah. Thank you, thank you.
1: Every time that we come around.
0: Family Business was that song.
1: Every time that we come around. Every time that we come around.
0: We got a little something.
1: They're ignoring me right now.
0: Special.
1: But that's okay. We're going to go to Basement Grooving. You know where we practice, where our studio is? It's in Kariki's basement.
0: Deep in the dungeon.
1: And so this is Basement Grooving. Enough said, right? What they want.

0: we're already, you know, it's a week and a half away.
1: April 14th.
0: A week from Friday.
1: It's time.
0: So I just want to hype this show, especially, you know.

on the D-Lo. Brother J, you see that be we. And what you see, originality, coming with a new flavor. Watch your behavior, out there with something to prove. Intimidation's really not my move. Checking and vexing everything that we do. 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

Nice K-Song.

lost a pickup during that. So while I'm putting the pickup back on, we're going to take an opportunity to give a shout out to the Venue Project, which you probably already know about if you're watching this, venueproject.com. And also, they were friendly enough to make it all work with our MySpace and all that computer stuff. Again, we got Matthew Engel on the keys, Ari Leopold doing this stuff, and also like to give it up to Passion Presents. They have hosted us here in this studio, and they do lots of cool stuff all around the Humboldt County area with the entertainment scene. So check out their stuff, check out the Venue Project, and enjoy the show.

That was a hard one.

Yeah, that's cool. Cool. 1, 2, 1, 2, 3, 4, 1.

0: We got some more good songs for you. These are all originals, by the way, and keep your eyes peeled. We have a record that's going to exist in reality someday soon. We're mostly done with it. It's called Still Awake at Dawn, Part 1. And also shouts for the Venue Project, Passion Presents, and We Are Peace of Mind Orchestra.
1: Yeah.

Here's a shout to all the lovely folks watching tonight and appreciating the fact that we have the digital connection from our brains to the universe, to which there's a window called thevenueproject.com, and we can be seen making noises on it. So thank you. Cool. We've got just a few songs left. One, two, three, four.

0: So here's a sneak preview off the new yet-to-be-released album, Still Awake at Dawn Part 1, which can also be heard in various places such as myspace.com/peaceofmindorchestra.
1: This song's the single. Even though we live in times where that actually has no meaning whatsoever, we're still willing to declare it the single. It's the first song. It's called Tattered Things, and it's actually about why the world is okay.

0: morning brings.
1: Cool. 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
2: Yeah. Oh, well, that makes it easier.
3: We're going to do another song, and it's going to have a long intro. The rest of the song is coming soon.

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0: Okay. 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
1: Are we still live?
2: Oh, yeah, we're still live.
1: Oh, we're still live, so we're still entertaining all of you out there in internet land.
3: We're still entertaining.
1: We can't see you. We can see them. Hi. There's people here. We're waving at them. We're waving at you, too, out in internet land. So.
0: Yep.
1: We love mingling. We are two social butterflies up here.
2: All right.
1: This last song is about the internet, but don't take it to heart. We love the internet too. Also, we'd like to say an extra special last thanks to the Venue Project, who is making this thing happen in cyberspace, and Passion Presents, that is making this thing happen in real, actual, physical space. And it's Matthew Angle, keyboards, Ari Leopold, and we are the Peace of Mind Orchestra. And this song is called Shallow.

0: Thank you. We are the Peace of Mind Orchestra with the Venue Project and Passion Presents.
1: All of my things are broken. I don't have anything that's not broken. So if it sounds like it's broken, it's because it's broken. Well, we're going to play, I guess we're going to play three more songs that we already played. So if you are a really good Peace of Mind Orchestra fan, have been tuning in to this whole thing, and you're going to hear some songs twice. Because that's what they want to do, because we're making a DVD or something good like that. Stay tuned for the DVD that's going to come out, I guess, from the venue.
2: Streaming video clips.
1: Oh, streaming. Okay, we got more streaming video clips that are going to be on the internet, and you can watch them later. So if you loved it so much and you want to capture it in time forever, you will have your chance now.
3: So what are we going to play? Tattered Things, I guess, for the single?
4: Maybe try Barflies one more time.
3: Tattered, Barflies, and Down the Line.
4: Yeah.
3: So do that as well. Lower.
4: Yeah. Sold. Sold. You want to tune?
3: Oh, actually, no. Let's do Tattered Trouble and Down the Line.
4: You want
3: to do Trouble?
4: Tune?
3: Yeah, I do.
4: Tune to me?
3: This thing. So I haven't gotten this part of this instrument together yet. Hey, cameraman, do you have audio on there?
5: Yeah.
3: Okay, hey. Let it be known for the record that this instrument that we got going on over here is fully experimental. Matt's is pretty experimental. Mine is fully experimental. And what that means is it's constant trial and error, and it keeps breaking. So, like, over there, we have the acoustic guitar.
4: It's over here. It's over here.
3: There it is. There's the acoustic guitar. It has a broken string. I have this backup guitar, but the stand is all Frankensteined out, as some say. So, let's see. It's constantly an experiment, really, is what it comes down to. It's going to fall. It worked really nicely at the house. People are like, oh, make sure it works. And you make sure it works, and then you move it to the venue, the Passion Presents studio in this case, and then it doesn't work anymore. That's how it goes sometimes. Let's see if we do it like this. Here, I kind of had it going like that before. This is called science. So in case you were wondering what they mean when they say that music education in schools helps people in science, this is just one little window into that world. All right. I think it's pretty solid. See, now look, and when it works, you're really happy about it. That's the beauty of science, is when it's a success, you feel good. All right, so pitches. Some pitches for what are we doing? Playing Tattered, Same, and Trouble?
4: We want E flat.

We want everything to be just exactly perfect.

0: That's why it'd be nice to have a tenor.
1: If you want to donate to the Peace of Mind Orchestra Tech Fund, you could see we would use it.
2: Time, efforts, all are appreciated.
0: Totally out. Give me an A flat again. It's so out. How'd it get so out of tune?

0: sin brings.
1: So I think during that song I thought of it, because people keep asking what's the name of the instrument, and I never have a good name, but it's the tattered strings, eh? Tattered strings? No, no one's amused. There is no one else in here. I hope you're all amused out there in internet land, because Matt's the only one else here, and he's not amused at all.
2: I always like slaps the guitar.
1: The camera guy's amused, that's right.

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1: Hey, are we making the one more song announcement? We're gonna be like, we got one more song. Thank you, y'all all been great. Is that this now?
2: What's that?
1: Do we have one more song? We got more than one more song.
2: Yeah, one more.
1: Oh, okay, we got one more song, all right. So, thank you all, you've been great. We have one more song.

0: 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And good night.
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1: 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We got an album, and you can send us an email at ilikepomo@gmail.com, and we'll send you one. We will. And or tell you how to get one online. In any case, we're Peace of Mind Orchestra. Thank you all. Good night.
0: Thank you.
2: All right.
1: That's cool, man.
3: We need it. I'm gonna take those last three songs and we're gonna use all the different angles from the different takes and we're gonna make you guys a couple of nice little multi-camera.
1: I did switch guitars a lot, but it's all good. There's lots of fuck ups in every song.
3: If anybody's looking for that kind of consistency, they can watch all the Star Wars movies and watch about those.
1: Cool. I thought the retakes, the ones with the ones at the end were the best versions of those songs.
3: Okay, yeah. Well, we've got the master audio file, and so what I'll do is I'll just write off.
0: Cool. Yeah, we can.

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0: Gideon soldier, Firebird Rastafarian warrior. 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Run it!
1: Two, one.

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0: No matter with no disrespect, rude boy, you should have
1: respect your lady.
0: Hold on. 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I can't quite catch the vibes if I can't see your faces, so I see all these people over here in the corner, y'all, for come up song. All the brethren who appreciate love the women in the place, make some noise. It seems as if all the brethren don't appreciate love the sistren. All the brethren in the place who love the empress, make some noise. And all the empress who respect yourself, make some noise. Kick it off!

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Let me hear it. But first I just say, princess, come here for a second. You know, I'm not gonna buy her no drink, you know what I'm saying, Ishi, because we don't drunk off the queen then. You know what I'm saying? 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So same time, you know, I look at her and she look at me with our eyes catch four. And I say, hey, royalness, I say, royal queen, what's your name?

0: people make a joyful sound for us attitude in other places, I would tell you. Special guests, special requests.
1: Shit.
0: Ooh. Yeah. Yeah, if you respect the weed, as I would tell you, say. The ganja seed, as I would tell you, say.

0: Yeah, yeah.
1: What is that?
0: Real reggae music, as I'm gonna tell you, say, woo, woo, woo, woo, woo, now. Lot of mercy here now. Master gonna take it over with love.

Which brings us to the very last tune of Ishidub alongside Masagana and the Lion Camp. 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

people, hold on. 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
1: Madatan, how them son boy, they say them Madatan. 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
0: 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They ain't gonna kick us out yet. If y'all make a lot of noise, they won't kick us out quite yet. All right.
1: Thank you all very much. I wanna say this. Love is lovely.
0: But yo, love is not over. We gonna keep this party going, cause we don't really know how to stop.

0: 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Keep the bass line going.
1: Make some noise.
0: Hey. Sometimes, like, reggae music is a little cheesy, you know? But we like our love songs. We like, you know, lovers rock music. I just want to big up all the lovers, yeah. Hey, if you recognize the words and you can sing along, don't blame me for being... Hey, watch this. When you're feeling your body, you'll find somebody who makes you change your ways like hanging with your crew. Say that to it. All right.

0: Yeah, big up the sound, man, Ishii. Thank you all very much. I want to say it's lovely that summertime is here.
1: Yeah. That's right. That's what we're going to bring it.
0: We're going to bring some vibes tonight. Thank you all for coming out.
1: Hey, it's
0: big up the sound,
1: business.
0: Man, Ishii, every time alongside true the big that. Man, Sam Saphir.
1: Family business every time. Let's in run this juice crew.
0: In the area, charge and murder. Don't know, say this is number one sound. Don't know, say but it's for the power.
1: Boom, boom, boom. All right, we're going to keep the party going.

0: What's watching on the front line? It's getting crazy, but it don't faze me. I'm gonna turn the next page, see?
1: La, la, la, la.
0: Can't you, can't see, you the see the sign?
1: Watch it on the front line. La, la, la, la, la, line. Boss on the time. But since they come up with a design, only if you know say how wicked every time. Say me brother, more chill. Only if you know say your boss see still. Don't know if you know say that you show them for real. What you gonna do? Say it on a big deal.
0: Getting crazy, but it don't phase. We gonna turn the next page, see? And you see the sign? Watch it on the front line. It's getting crazy, but it don't phase. We gonna turn the next page, see?
1: Can't don't you see the sign? Watch it on the front line.
0: Ain't no time left when you're living in a struggle. It's always been here, can't get out the bubble. Nothing new, judge, I plead guilty. World gone wrong, society can fix me. I'm all alone on the planet made of stone. Mom always told me, get your own. So I set out on a quest for a sense of worth. Now what's your cost? Never lost, I'm just a traveler. And I dread roam this land again. I gotta get out of the pop scene. Conscious search, blaze up the crop scene. Underground, that's how I feel it. Organic sound, blah, blah. Can you peel it? So call me a dope man, but I don't deal it.
1: Yeah,
0: I checked it for free. It's getting crazy, but it don't faze me. I'm gonna turn the next page, see? Can't you see the sign? Watch it on the front line. It's getting crazy, but it don't faze me. I'm gonna turn the next page, see?
1: Yeah.
0: Can't you see the sign?
1: Watch it on the front line.
0: Yo! Watch your back.
1: Hey, they got the man Martell for real. Juice cool. Lord. We got one more. Are you ready? For one single more. Alright. More.
0: Thanks, y'all. Check it out there. Hey, Ishii, could you turn the vocals down in the drummer monitors? And turn, yeah, that's it.
1: Thank you.
0: The back monitors, too.
1: Thank you all very much. Coming.
0: We're a little too hyped for these guys tonight. We don't want to,
1: yeah.
0: You know, they already have enough ringing in their ears as it is. It's a good thing, though. It's a good thing. All right, let's do this. Let's do this. More down. Look, I'll say it louder.
1: Check, one, two.
0: More down. Get low.
1: Check, one, two.
0: All right, we're going to keep the dance party going?
1: Yeah.
0: All right.
1: Let's keep it going, Mo.
0: What we got next? What

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That's right. Bass and drums.

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So if we come with us equal. 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
1: It's been a long time since we chanted along. 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It's been a long time since we reasoned around. Reasoned around and we chanted. It's been a long time coming in the truth. That's what we do with off the top. It is for you. Gone a long time. It's been a long time. It's been a long. Yeah. 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

0: 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You know, say that I learn elevity. Or if you know, say that I'm just creating. 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
1: Drums only, drums only.

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1: Well, basically,
2: with Massive D on the bass, can you give it up? This one. 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
1: Niceness, oh Lord, let me say niceness, come again.
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1: With Lord have mercy.
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1: With Lord have mercy.
0: We've got to make some love before it's over. Yes.
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He's next to you, flex with you, step to you, untended, test us too. 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

0: Yes, yes, y'all. 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And it just don't stop. We're gonna play one more before this girl explodes down here. 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You know how it goes.
1: What do we got?
0: Yeah, y'all gonna like this one. Hot off the presses.

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All night. 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Yeah, Phantom, like I said, y'all feeling right? Y'all know what PIMP is? 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

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We're going to be part of this. All right, this next one we call Blunts and Beats. 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Thanks, Homebrews, for keeping us in the mix.

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New World Order? 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

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Yes. Give it up for Gideon, DJ Gideon. 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Make you feel a little something. All right, we got something for you. We got something for you. This one we call Instinct Classic. What?

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We appreciate it. Hey, what's our name? What's our name? You know our name? All right. So we don't have to go through all that, right? You know our name? All right, all right. All right, this next one's called Instant Classic. Instant Classic. We're gonna keep it going, keep it going, keep it going.

Messiah. 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She's really thankful.

might have been a little confusing. I can tell. I like the energy though. I like the energy. Yes, yes, yes.

0: Thank you. Thank you. I don't know what it is about us that we like, I'm just gonna be honest. We attract drunk girls, okay? We attract drunk girls. I don't know what it is. It must be our drummer. I'ma blame it on the drummer. He has been known.
1: What do we got?
0: Yes, I have an answer. She just said we attract junk guys. Is that true? Hell no. Hell no. You know what? I think we attract all kind of people. I didn't mean to single anybody out. Don't do that.

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Yo! Yo! Yo! Yo! Yo! Yo! Can you hear it? It sounds like it'll heartbeat. It's a voice of a street. Stereo earthquake. Designed to make it so.

What? Make some noise, people. What? Make some noise.

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I don't know that guy. I actually do, and that's what makes it bad. All right, what do we got? I can't show them. I can't give you my shirt. My nipples will be exposed. What?

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You still with us? You gonna rock with us here? Huh, huh.

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You know what I'm saying? That's how we roll. Thanks for riding with us tonight, because that's how we roll. All right, this next track we call Bang the Cut. Bang the Cut. All right. 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

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How much time we got? Are y'all going to the end with us? All right. This next one is for all of y'all tonight. It's called Master Gas.

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Yes, yes, I am.

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It's like, you guys jump really high. Hey, this next one we call Put Me On. Put Me On. I got something to say. I think this might be our last track. Unless you guys make an incredible amount of noise. I mean incredible, like. Like pre-inauguration party incredible. I mean. All right, I love you. I love you guys. It's 09. Big up Obama. You know, it's a fucking about time. It's about time. Put me on. Yo, yo, yo.

0: Yeah, yeah.
1: Make you want to move.
0: Make you want to move.
1: Yeah, dancing to me.
0: Yeah, yeah. To the rescue, in the juice crew, coming through, hey.

0: move with us tonight. Wheel it up, Juice. Wheel it up.
1: Yeah.
0: All right.
1: Thank you. Thank you. Thank you
0: very
1: much.
0: We got it dialed in now.
2: Damn, I like this. Y'all Rude Crew tonight. The Rude Crew is out tonight. Friday night.
1: This is a late night. This is for the late night crew. If you stayed out late.

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Bitch, you never chill like you shit with me. Bitch, you never real like you be with me. Feel like I'm a your first some weed or some ecstasy.

0: Thank you very much. This happens to be the Juice Crew.
1: Yes.
0: Yeah, we just having fun. Like, we hope you are too.
1: I like it.
2: Over your shoulder and only stop to rest yourself.
1: Hey, that's it. I'll see y'all later. Peace out.
3: You know you must have.
0: Thank you tonight. We love y'all for coming out. We want to respect the band for playing such nice music.
3: You must run another one.

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Follow the drums.

0: 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My bad.
1: I don't think so.
0: Oh, shit, I can't think of the last one.
1: No!
2: I don't think
3: so. Do I do it twice?
1: I think so.
2: Specifically that one.
0: I don't think so.
2: I think we
0: One more time. Sorry, I fucked that up. One more time. Ready? I'm ready. I'm going right into it.

0: and then we go.
1: Yeah.
0: It's like on the one though, but you
1: it's
0: gotta
1: before,
0: complete your
1: yeah.
0: chorus like the full time for your.
1: Do you have?

0: think so.
1: Is that what it is?
2: Yeah.
1: Is that
2: yeah.
1: Okay, cool. Well, that makes it easier. Yeah. All right. One is good. Okay. So
2: right. Right. I fucked it up every time. Right. Where are we going? Right
0: into
2: that
0: ride. Yeah.
1: Jump up in the ride. Oh, right into
3: jump
1: it.
3: Up in,
1: yeah, whatever. Jump up in
2: no,
1: the
2: no,
1: ride.
2: No, no, no, no. Right into
1: you don't want to hear it? Okay.
0: I don't think so.
1: Oh, you know, you come on. You got to start with that.
0: I don't think so.

0: it's the full note. Staccato. You know what I mean?
1: Bang the cut.
0: Bang the cut.

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0: Yeah.
1: Keep that rocking, y'all. 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
1: 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And the original, singing video from the West Coast,
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Call me chill, and you know it's like a dynamite. Every time I'm closing, you know I got the doja. 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Just wanna show you a little light. Just wanna take it high tonight. Every time I come on the set, don't you know that I'm making ladies scream? Every time they gonna make my team, they call me the red, gold, and green. Cause I represent every time. Don't you know I'm gonna channel on the line? Keep in mind, you know I'm the line. Just gonna channel who's up. Cause my motion is holding the hold and the closure. Every time I get a rush to composure. Just wanna make it older. I get a mold like a roller. Rock on. Every time I go long, let's start. Every time I keep it rock, just rock. You know I got the knock. Every time you know I'm gonna move your block. Call me Baby Pop. When I'm coming after y'all, just wanna make it soft. Every time you know I'm rock.

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0: No, no. You guys were good.
1: The intensity by which you said that.
0: Yeah, I was. I should have just.
2: You were hitting it.
0: Nobody. Nobody.
2: You were hitting your syllable.
0: Nobody wanted to go. So I felt that it wasn't the right spot. Yeah, I was fucked up. I got lost on that one. Sorry. I don't know. Man. Let's try it. Sorry. Let's try it going into the second verse. Second verse. 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Second verse.

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1: So, is it 6, the verse? 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

0: one to pop you like a B.I.M.B. 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
1: You're in like the loud spot.

0: 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The bass is pumping, the beat is jumping. Feeling nice, I'm gonna give you a little something.
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2: like
0: is lightning. Grab your girl, cause she's about to get frightening.
1: That happens a lot. Tonight. You ready for tonight?
0: When I let her juggle on my nuts. Cause she knows I'm feeling my thoughts. And she calls me. And she calls me Dee Dee Wee Dee. Cause she calls me Dee Dee Wee Dee. Yo. What do we got? What do we got? Come on, we focused here. Is that in the set?

0: it out. Marry her lyrics in the backyard. What are you talking about?
1: Marrying your lyrics in the backyard.
0: Marrying my lyrics in the backyard?
1: Yeah. Something.
0: No, that's not that. That's in the basement. I got my lyrics locked up in the basement, man. It's easy. God. Can't have them. I got some buried too, but how'd you know about that? I got my paper buried in my backyard. My paper's buried in my backyard. Papers buried in my backyard.

Wanna get next to you, flex with you, step to you, none can test us too. Don't mean to be a rude boy, but I am true ganja man. Big flip in hand, get next to you, flex with you, step to you, none can test us too. Don't mean to be a rude boy, but I am true ganja man. Big flip in hand, you the only one I ever trust with my sass. Cause yes, you got your own cash, but will it last? Step on the gas and we going fast.

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But I got something in ya. See something in you, girl. You the only girl that I want. I won't front, I won't lie, I'm a punk. When it comes to relationships, I can never trip, never dip like that. Unless it's the right one, I think you're that. It's so right when I look into your eyes. Yo, I can't criticize them. Next to you, bless with you, step to you. Lumpkin tests us too. Ain't to be a rude boy.

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We keep it raw. We keep it high. I say we coming in the night. Just feel the vibe. Keep it right. Let's keep it live. We just wanna, yo, just wanna get next to you. Flex with you. Step to you. None can test us too. No

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You got all the opportunity before you. The community adores you, but you can't unite. You got the buzzing fight. You got the opportunity before you, and the community adores you.

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1: That's good for
2: That's
1: you.
2: That's not this one, man.
0: Uh-huh.
2: Don't ever fucking confuse these two things.
0: This is the
2: I'm
0: chirps.
2: I'm just kidding.
0: It's the chirps, man. This is the chirps, man. Come on.
1: You still excited? It's
3: not bad, man.
2: Just me.
4: I know, goddamn, Jay. Sorry. I know, God.
5: What'd you eat?
1: My stomach's fine.
4: Thanks, man. My stomach's fine, too.
1: We had
4: stomach's fine.
1: That's it.
5: Rice.
4: Y'all been eating
1: rice.
4: That shit.
1: Old rice.
4: You know I'm too legit. I can't never quit. I'm not the head. Stomach's feeling funny. Cause she stole all my money. Shit ain't just.

0: that Afghan Gerd Herder mix. I got that Afghan. Got that Afghan Gerd Herder mix. It was the benefit show we did. Record that. Are you recording that? Yeah, just gave her a kick like that regular hit beat on it, like that.
1: Just the Afghan go.
0: Yeah. I got that Afghan. Got that Afghan hashish.
1: He's been smoking too much.
0: Give me the hookah, you know I'll use ya. Give me the hookah, and a little cold fire hookah. Give me

0: Taking us from the River Nile.
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0: 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Would you want that blonde? Would you want that Afghan? Would you want that blonde?
1: She drive me crazy. She drive me crazy. That Afghan hatch, it drives me crazy. Yeah. I was traveling through. She had some music. Had a little hash pipe. And I take tickets here. Driving through the mountain on a donkey. Smoke a little hash. That's how I do when I'm traveling the mountain on a donkey. I need a little hash. That's how I do when I'm going to do an

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Take that burger off. You know what I'm called. When I smoke in front of your ass, right? Take that burger off. You know I'm gonna call. You make me soft. I need to see it. Take that burger off. You know I'm gonna call. Make me soft. 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

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I just wanna see ya. Right under the burqa. 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

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All I can see is your eyes. 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Right under the burka. I know you won't win. 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

0: girl.
1: 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Can I marry you?
2: This one we call Instant Classic. What? Never mind, this one we call K Edition. 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

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It's another juice fluid. 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
2: Thanks, y'all. Check it out there. Hey, Ishi, could you turn the vocals down in the drummer monitors? And turn, yeah, that's it.
3: Thank you.
2: The back monitors, too.
3: Thank you all very much for coming.
2: We're a little too hyped for these guys tonight. We don't want to,
3: yeah.
2: You know, they already have enough ringing in their ears as it is. It's a good thing, though. It's a good thing. All right, let's do this. More down. Look, I'll say it louder.
3: Check, one, two.
2: More down.
3: One,
2: two. Get low.
3: Check, one, two.
2: All right, we're going to keep the dance party going.
3: Yeah.
2: All right.
3: Let's keep it going, Mo.
2: What we got next? What we got next, Juice?

0: 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You gotta do that. And the.
1: Yo, check this out.

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0: We're going to break all the equipment tonight. Thank you. Hey, Jay Bird needs toms and hi-hats in his monitor. We're going to get this sound check right, and then we just going to, you know, boom, boom, boom. Hit you back to back. Juice. 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
1: Ready? 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No.
2: Yeah, he does.
0: Don't you start it?

Just give us a couple minutes. We're gonna, you know, change out a little equipment, and then we come in with the show. All right? All right. All right, all right. Okay? Okay.

night. The juice comes out at night. Juice comes out at night. Juice comes out at night.